0: Metro.
1: Radio Metro.
2: They say the holy water's watered down, and this town's lost its faith. Our colors will fade eventually, so if our time is running out, day after day, we'll make the mundane a masterpiece. Oh my, my, oh my, my love, I take one look at you, you're taking me out.

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1: Metro.
2: 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You look away from me, and I see there's something you're trying to hide, and I

0: 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Please help!
1: Whoa, there, ma'am. Take it cheesy. What's wrong?
0: It's the missus. 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Oh, Lord, help us, Mr. Doodle.
1: Okay, cheesy, partner. Take it cheesy. 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
0: And that's all I need to do?
1: That's all you need to do.
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2: Sunday mornings were your favorite. I used to meet you down on Woods Creek Road. You did your hair up like you were famous.